0: dear. Abraham didn't go there
1: with
0: a lamb.
1: Yes.
0: But at the end of the day, I would rather provide it.
1: Yes.
0: Now, what this shadow to Mr. Abraham could tell me the gang upon giant. That's what we call a struggle free life.
1: Yes.
0: Abaya Yanun Yane.
1: Yes.
0: Kotogene ayi yale yale odi aye biene ma koye meme di omo anware no no emutu no ya pebrensa
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0: 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The one mere ne wono.
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1: Amen.
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0: Ye. 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
1: Da bi.
0: Bi ma be bere o.
1: Yes.
0: Love bakata.
1: Jesus.
0: Obi ntire ba me say Lord.
1: No,
0: I need a struggle free life.
1: I need a struggle free life.
2: Amen.
0: Let my children experience a struggle free life.
1: Let my children experience a struggle free life.
0: Will you tell my mrs. here?
1: Yes.
0: Right from for a moment. I need a struggle free life.
1: Yes.
0: And we must pray.
1: Yes.
0: For a struggle free
1: life.
0: We must pray for a struggle free
1: life.
0: Yes, Montreal, my sister. Cassa,
1: Rade.
0: Brahma, Brahma, my brain.
1: Brahma, Brahma, my brain.
0: Memory view. My
1: bread,
0: and to me, mamre.
1: And to me, mamre.
0: My bread, to me, an
1: animal, and to me,
0: a way is to
1: the way is to
0: the man of bomba,
1: you are a bomba,
0: a rade,
1: ye bread,
0: a film of
1: bread, a film of bravo,
0: uninteresting your mission and a money priority for
1: yes, a bread, you might hear.
0: Now, the word is not a bread, you
1: might
0: hear. He has no soul
2: on fire, you'll be
0: on fire, you'll on fire, you'll be made in
1: a car.
0: Where would you see cut the Timanshim, and I agree I am on Penny and Penny of his own moon,
1: maybe.
0: Timina, in Nuna, one of my son called better offer a sleeping tablet,
1: so
0: and so in Timina,
1: maybe.
0: Cassa would at
1: a radi,
0: an animal, be a man of
1: bombire,
0: a would at
1: a radi,
0: a mamma bravo, a maya yawa
1: bravo,
4: Rock on.
0: mabunu ɛpo berɛ na mmeranteɛ hwehwe ase na wɔn na wɔtwe awurade anim no wɔnya wɔde foforɔ. In other words, you will be exempted from what others are suffering from.
4: Yes. Yes.
0: You will be exempted. Wodeɛ bɛyi wɔ firi.
4: Yes.
0: Isaiah 61 ɔse aman bɛtena so mu.
4: Yes.
0: Ne sum ka bi beka ta man so wo de.
4: Rade ha de ambe pio.
0: Rade ha be pio.
4: Thank God.
0: May you be divinely exempted.
4: Amen.
0: If ye no me no.
4: Yes.
0: Awurade nyi wo di mfim.
4: Amen.
0: Me say if ye man ye no. May you be exempted from that family curse.
4: Amen.
0: E bet ma kan obi abe wo
4: en
0: ka.
4: Amen.
0: Obi abi dia re wo be wen uni aro.
4: Amen.
0: Obi enu begu ase. Be wo wenu mu ase.
4: Yes. Amen.
0: Praise the Lord.
4: Hallelujah.
0: Me si enumri. Obe timi abo afodi. 0598 530 994 0598 530 994. So for them, I saw in them. And they be a mayday.
4: I saw in them.
0: It is a oh, for you, Bob, in them.
4: Yes.
0: May you be exempted.
4: Amen.
0: Now, no, okay. Job chapter 2. Job chapter 2. Abraham tell the catcher Job, who said, ya kum ni pere nyina na menkoa na maere
4: aka
0: ya kum obi a but he was exempted. What does it he was exempted o amani ebetu obi a no ngade nyi wo firi.
4: Amen.
0: Yo nkofo bo ya amade bi nka mu eh COVID why buy ye? Ubi kura nye bi sukura doctor hu. Oti ase.
4: Yes.
0: Ubi kura de home from afar na de ku no. Anya no, from afar na okeke.
4: Jesus.
0: Ubi si de onye bi kura trafi.
4: Yes.
0: E ma de yire ne ma nyina nye bi.
4: Na so.
0: Oda so to.
4: Yes.
0: Ubi nka no. Kase wrapte.
4: Wrapte.
0: And
4: none of you.
0: Let us be exempted in the name of Jesus.
4: In the name of Jesus.
0: Be honorable.

0: Jesus Christ.
1: In the name of Jesus.
0: I am exempted.
1: I am exempted
0: from any evil plans.
1: From any evil plans.
0: I am exempted.
1: I am exempted
0: from any family curse.
1: From any family curse.
0: I am exempted.
1: I am exempted
0: from any family disease.
1: From any family disease.
0: In the name of Jesus.
1: In the name of Jesus.
0: Any family failure.
1: Any family failure.
0: I am exempted.
1: I am exempted. Amen.
0: Obin chile mame. I am exempted.
1: I am exempted.
0: Kalibaka
1: Jesus.
0: Wo efie ya de si fie de de fie de ni fie
1: yes
0: wo e be pa o
1: amen amen
0: ese ni efie ya de eye emojaburo so diabetes ni hwan hwan stroke eh obi kura fie ya de dambo
1: yes bonda masana bo
0: obi fie ya de obi nyin onyin nyin se de obo bonda masana bo may you be exempted me simple here but one tiasia may you be accepted and if you feel the inquiry what there a soul that demand a pound
1: amen
0: sadie no a beka obi aba we den count if so we na meba
1: amen
0: a say
1: we na meba
0: a simen mbo of otumfo ofite jabidim so ma akode ese ni mate now what dear what could there be a good year because you will be exempted from that weapon
1: amen
0: let me be exempted
1: from
0: any family
1: curse
0: let me be exempted
1: from any failure
0: from any failure from my father's side
1: from my father's side
0: from my mother's
1: from my mother's side
0: I am exempted
1: in the name of Jesus
0: I am exempted my children they are exempted
1: from anything negative
0: from anything failure
1: from anything disease
0: from anything death
1: in the name of Jesus
0: somebody means you shall fulfill your destiny here on earth before you leave.
1: Yes.
0: Sebra. Odebaye no.
1: Yes.

0: Menye bibi abie
1: kwasan
0: kwasan Mission never to about for there number 0598 530994 Uri said me fa cost 10 cost pe number po Me fa 10 cost pe number two are for the people about 0598 530994 This will be our last prayer Now me bomb pay my 1 hour for the heaven
1: Yes
0: 0598 530994
1: Yes.
0: Abrantie yesi wo na wo ba be si dai ama impo wo busiafo enye bi kura da ye busiafie
1: yes
0: wo nso na na wo je da ama to sire how can you fulfill that destiny odifo yesi wo ba be wo ba be ti asore ama afofra be nya nkwa
1: yes
0: wo nso ena ne ye din sanom ne maase me wuru emi mu na wo How can you fulfill this?
1: Yes.
0: Mami, yes, you know that Ghana president over Ghana. Also, over school fees growing 20. How can that destiny be fulfilled? It was see. So, you can't read anymore. Obama, I'm wonderful from. They said, I'm wonderful from me. Sir, you were having us earlier, now I'm wonderful.
1: Yes.
0: But you lose that strength.
2: Sumpa FM.
0: I want it and I want a free winsa.
1: Yes.
0: And when you don't want a free winsa. And God is giving another one. And that one, that the renewal one will not be like the former one.
1: Yes.
0: The renewed strength will not be like the former one. Kase would have
1: declared
0: and
1: Nanaji.
0: We blame an
1: bomb.
0: I would have declared Miss Sebre,
1: Miss Sebre,
0: Mamindro,
1: Mamindro,
0: Mamindro, Miss Sebre,
1: Sebre,
0: Sebre, Sebre,
1: Sebre, Sebre,
0: Sebre, Sebre, Sebre,
1: Sebre, Sebre,
0: Sebre, Sebre, Sebre, Sebre,
1: Sebre,
0: Sebre, Sebre,
1: Sebre,
0: Sebre,
1: Sebre,
0: Sebre,
1: Sebre, Sebre,
0: Sebre,
1: Sebre, Sebre, Sebre, Sebre,
0: Sebre, Sebre, Sebre, Sebre,
1: Sebre, Sebre, Sebre, Sebre,
0: Sebre, Sebre, Sebre, Sebre, Sebre,
1: Sebre, Sebre, Sebre,
0: Sebre, Sebre, Sebre,
1: Sebre, Sebre,
0: Sebre,
1: Sebre, Sebre, Sebre,
0: Sebre, Sebre,
1: Sebre, Sebre, Sebre, Sebre,
0: Sebre, Sebre, Sebre,
1: Sebre, Sebre, Sebre, Sebre,
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0: Sebre, Sebre, Sebre, Sebre, Sebre, Sebre, Sebre, Sebre, Sebre, Sebre, Sebre, Sebre, Sebre, Sebre, Sebre,
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1: Sebre, Sebre, Sebre, Sebre,
0: Sebre, Sebre, Sebre, Sebre, Sebre, Sebre, Sebre, Sebre, Sebre, Sebre, Sebre, Sebre, Sebre, Sebre, Sebre, Sebre, Sebre, Sebre, Sebre, Sebre, Sebre,
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0: 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Awurade ma wa wonde foforo.
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3: sa.
0: In the name of Jesus.
3: Jesus.
0: And we Jesus to them.
3: Jesus.
0: A ready permanency we hear.
3: Amen.
0: And we Jesus to them.
3: Jesus.
0: A ready permanency.
3: Amen. Amen.
0: And we Jesus to them.
3: Jesus.
0: A ready obey to what?
3: Amen.
0: Sin a one hour chair would I tell
3: him?
0: We know whatever for a Marantia bread. Or Papa, I'm for Tikugu. I was see, yeah, dear. See a chin with a
3: fine God.
0: You've been down whatever from
3: Jesus.
0: And my mom, pay when I would one man when I would see that banner. After this prayer, I'm a fairly part temper. Tiana Wakai, and MC Armenia fast part 10. I'm sorry. We did the blaze at 30. We did not afford the boys to bomb by him.
3: Jesus.
0: A radin domo, mammy.
3: Amen.
0: A radin sword with them.
3: Amen.
0: Or sorry, no, Cassia.
3: Amen.
0: In the name of Jesus.
3: Jesus.
0: A radin sword with
3: them. Amen.
0: Felicia Tumasi Ankra. A bomb by him. And Nana Dream.
3: Jesus.
0: My Felicia. A radin page out, mammy.
3: Amen.
0: A radin sword with
3: them. Amen.
0: A shrew would add his own page out.
3: Amen.
0: A shrew would add his. Wanting the name on Chira.
3: Amen.
0: A Radima one sorry.
3: Amen.
0: A Radin you are confused.
3: Amen.
0: Not on Domo Mammy.
3: Amen.
0: Within the edit. Edit me bomb by my water. A Radin and Copon Kyle.
3: Amen.
0: A Radin Alcassia.
3: Amen.
0: A Radin and Sewan with
3: them. Amen.
0: A Radin and Copoma will bring your qua.
3: Amen.
0: A Brabwe Mumo be for born into your papa car.
3: Amen.
0: In the name of Jesus.
3: Jesus.
0: Regina Aqua A Woodin. 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A Radin Tin and Nemo Chira. 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
4: me fa 10 calls per pepe na me de si 10 calls per pepe 05 9 7 9 9 4 9 9 4 05 09 4 3 8 4 6 1 05 09 4 3 8 4 6 1 05 09 4 9 9 4 05 09 4 3 8 4 6 1 05 09 4 9 9 4 05 09 4 3 8 4 6 1 05 09 4 3 8 4 6 1 05 09 4 9 9 4 05 09 4 3 8 4 6 1 05 09 4 9 9 4 05 09 4 3 8 4 6 1
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7: A Juma Bain, I was sorry.
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7: are a prophet in making.
5: Yes.
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5: Okay.
7: Oh, what day is soon, Hoopa? Man, you said that I can also. You are a prophet in making. Who you defo?
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9: 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Ichere radise. 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
7: me. Oh, Radiman and Miramati.
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7: It was strong, what danger actually?
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7: I guess I won him, I dear me, maybe or so you should die. But I come and say, may my woman for the 300 Ghana. I guess you out here me.
9: Sir,
7: what me and watching out for me? Point to my doubt, which may be a friend. I mean, sure, I deny.
9: If I say over,
7: may you be a program, Mr. Dabby, I won't find it coming.
9: If I say,
7: we did my casa free.
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8: But Papa, I'm a buyer. You know, Yarra. It's a mess, and I'm a man, and I'm a man. I'm a man. I'm a man.
7: I'm a man. I'm a man. I'm a man.
8: I'm a man. I'm
7: a man. I'm a man.
8: I'm a man.
7: I'm a man. I'm a man. 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
7: Me shira urade to me de mano. 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
10: Hello.
7: What you left, sir?
10: Hello.
7: Hello, we do have a cafe.
10: We did talk about the day, make a cafe to my Santa.
7: Who can have to teach my fan?
10: Teach my Santa.
7: Okay, meet you.
10: I don't have to meet your father. I'm here.
7: Wow, I'm going to go to the house. Udi mabe akasa free.
11: Hello.
7: Udi mabe akasa free.
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7: Na wan kasa so ede na wan na uye maso.
11: O se.
7: O wan na uye maso.
11: Nim.
7: Ade.
11: Paso dem.
7: O se.
11: Yeah.
7: Hello.
12: Yeah,
4: because oh, I know you must so. Oh, friend, and we say, oh, I know you must so.
12: Not great.
4: And that already, and when you're home, home, be out or tata, won't feel so.
12: Amen.
4: Be born a bean toba. Be born a bean to Ukun. Be born a bean to was a phobia. A rather mama hobby. A rather cool coma. A way is to them.
12: Amen.
0: Sumpa.
4: We dear, maybe I can't have free.
13: Upon Coco,
4: get this kitchen.
13: Upon
4: Coco, meet you. Now, looking sharp, so far. Upon, I'm sorry, I'm
13: sorry.
4: Because of Methodist. Bebe, sir, Oquacha, or soft opinion, idea, a sombo.
13: Okay.
4: And sir, I'll be can't wash and be a person or catch them. Dear, maintenance, a quacha, or soft, idea. Na ewurade okay. 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
13: okay
4: mm atu ade pese ohun mobo na osesan bere bi firi wo na yam
13: okay
4: abusia ne sompa be wo ma me yam no obese ofa wo so na osesan narrative bi bi e fa wo ma me ne nasefo ho
13: okay
4: wada sam ka sewi
13: matache pa so fo
4: fajidi na ye afi meti o
13: matache. I was a part of the mission.
4: I would rather more. What's wrong, cow? No pitch out. Oh, yes, amen.
12: Amen.
4: Would you be a cassa free? Hello?
14: Hello?
4: Would you be a cassa free?
14: About cassa free
4: and counts mirror.
14: About the barnet and Bible on the
4: able. Hm.
14: The coupon of my flooding in Amam.
4: Amen.
14: What was up on the training now?
4: Amen. I'm going to go to the empire. 0598 in Ofra Yentimifa. Would you be a cassa free?
15: Hello, so when I'm going to show it,
4: amen.
15: So your
4: family,
15: George, with the Fashama.
4: George, meet you.
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15: If I go up, come on, and one power bar money above me for a bar. If I don't show my radima on Gosa, Gosa, so if I don't pick a monk,
4: amen.
15: Who was off from Kenya,
4: amen.
15: Papa, Miss Federal Bomb, Pia, and Mammy.
4: Mesra would add it to me, my watcher. A radin Kyle. Or so man in Sue. Oh, yes, so dream. What are I going to pay, Anna? George, what are I going to pay?
15: Touch your name,
4: over. Oh, a passport.
15: Touch your name.
4: Pay me to all. What have I got on?
15: Touch
4: your name. Could you be to all, Radema de Waka Fa Homerum. Amen. Hello. Okay, fine, mommy. Hello. Hello.
16: Hello, Papa.
4: Mommy.
16: But I'm
4: not going to be a
16: good one. But so what, Mommy?
4: Penny, Penny, no, Ebana Bima. 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Because o sa de ne dal sin ti o tie won so. 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Or was out or tie no one a day so mupa. Ain't it Srewuda de Mano? Bumbo, any a dom ton or so. What does I miss? No, oh, for the be a bomber sour banner. Never had a bay in the year, what's it?
16: Papa, my dear, I'm a Sunday.
4: Ah, wait to me, I'll send it. What's Sunday after me?
16: I will
4: na ne hojo ya wiemfo ba awiemfo be bi ho a woni kapre ntra wa wiya wiemfo ba no obenye sika woni mde wo ba be ye oda sa be chire enji wadjuma obeye aboa wo ba na se obogbo urade mpa ya ma ne se e ma ne nkoye wrong choice
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17: okay
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17: Ma.
4: 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Amen. Ma me fa last two calls na me fancy. Udi ma bi akasa free.
18: Pacho, good morning.
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4: It's you.
18: But in a mission, means my joining one thing. But last prayer is making about Yanko Pong and my own for a Yemeni Jepa, so my religious prayer. 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And it's maybe I shall call on your cream.
4: Mr. Awurade ema wo saa ho de no ate. 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
5: 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Wudin Eddie Judith Mawunairam Asigbi. Me bomb page now for a boy so. Esra would add 2 minutes about Saddam. Or so on Tin and Munchro. A radio cassia. A radio man about Santo, so a yes to the amen. Abena was sending me messages, sir. 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A bomb pie, Sir Christo Mujano. In Crow. A radio Tin and Munchro. A radio cassia. A radio page our brabo. 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
0: 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And your Srubosius Sunni at Tesano Baptist Church and the Ghana Baptist Convention. 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
0: 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Yachro Godly Favor I can center. 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
0: and we yes, dear
1: Yes,
0: Ura Yesu,
1: Ura Yesu,
0: Jura Ye,
1: Jura Ye,
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0: Yakasi Radi Kawa and Chesse Radi Refi. 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
0: obeka me
1: obeka me
0: ewo yesu
1: oh yes
0: ewo yesu
1: oh yes
0: erade
1: erade
0: obeka me
1: obeka me
0: na na pe
1: na na pe
0: erade
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0: kame
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0: me hawo mi
1: me hawo
0: kame
1: kame
0: wo ri hawo mo
1: mama
0: ni mo
1: mama ni
0: ma titi
1: ma titi
0: erade
1: erade
0: na na pe
1: na na pe
0: sani be shame
1: sani be
0: shame ewo yesu
1: oh yes
0: ewo yesu
1: oh yes
2: I don't know.
0: Everybody back out.
1: Amen.
0: God shall remember you.
1: Amen.
0: God will remember you.
1: Amen.
0: Everybody back out.
1: Amen.
0: Obi a wutie me nia no na pa bi Everybody back out.
1: Amen.
0: Me se sa yare ya no enka ho.
1: Oh.
0: Emfa unko wu.
1: Oh.
0: Amani ya no.
1: Mm.
0: Emfa unko wu.
1: Oh.
0: Ohia no.
1: Yes.
0: Emfa unko wu. Oh. Ya funa ya tumo.
1: Oh.
0: Emfa unko wu.
1: Oh.
0: Ewa Yesu de.
1: Amen.
0: Everybody back out.
1: Amen.
0: And in your King the one of 1 Samuel, chapter 1, verse 3, Econo. Bible says, year after year, this man went out from his town to worship and sacrifice to the Lord Almighty at Shiloh, where Raphni and Pinehas, the two sons of Eli, were priests of the Lord. Verse 4, Bible said, whenever the day came to Elkanah to sacrifice, he would give portion of the meat to his wife Pinehas, Penanna, and to all her sons and daughters, Bathana. Bible said, Bathana, he gave a double portion because he loved her and the Lord had closed her womb. Bible said, Nia Tuhana, Yefrumo. Yeah, 2 years from my etrase, she intimid free year from home, but a close wound is a close destiny. And I'm a permanent mobile, you're 2 years from home. Yeah, Casu, you're 2 years from her. Ebia, you're war, and you're 2 years from Monsua, Ebia, Sika, and you're 2 years. Yeah, Casu, you're 2 years from my etrase, Uhia, Yarasa, you're 2 years. Because the womb is where things are produced. Aye, from and you're free hoba. Say ya tuma echera se and you're meant to mean free home. 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They close the womb of Hannah. 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I don't know whoever they have closed the wound. Many more be a 20 year from and I'm a pay. Ya 2 year from, ya 2 year from, on ya, ubetimia ya juma ya, ba enshira unyabi. 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Because the womb is closed. When you go past him, say, because the Lord had closed Hannah's womb, her rival kept on provoking her day after day. Bible said, Nekura eteteno. 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Yedi chowara pa. So when you mean I was sumina, and I da bang and I wanna be ba. Ebia yefuni ya tumo, ye freo boni. Benano pay me say radi bekao.
1: Amen.
0: Me say radi bekao.
1: Amen.
0: And I'm a pay umbre ni.
1: Amen.
0: And I'm a pay ye from bia be bie.
1: Amen.
0: Ewa yesu de.
1: Amen.
0: Ye from bia be bie.
1: Amen.
0: Ewa yesu de.
1: Amen.
0: Say the Lord shall remember
1: me. The Lord shall remember me.
0: Bible said, this went on year after year. Mm. Whenever Hannah went to the house of the Lord, his rival provoked her till she wept and would not eat. She amanye to me to nipa am yetete no. O me kasachiro bi ya 2 years from unti ye bi sa wase tete o. But today is the end.
1: Amen.
0: Amen. Bible said Hannah sumye. Every no here ba and none of you obi here ba Everybody mia we are from
1: amen
0: me say Everybody mia we are from
1: amen
0: Bible say atete no twa enso no okonya me fio Bible say afini afi nyina okoshilo me kasa kire o kristo ni bi obon ho modern a wo kwa sori amopa awia ne anwuma esufre nyakopon se me baptist ena no pai aya umre ni ye
2: aya umre
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2: amen
0: And sanctuary be busy on a pay.
2: Amen.
0: Messi and sanctuary be busy.
2: Amen.
0: Ye be rather 9 months. Na messi obi opony be eba uba.
2: Amen.
0: Bible see a din hofe. Verse 10, but Bible said, when he had finished eating and drinking in Shiloh, Hannah stood up. Now Eli, the priest, was standing in the chair at the doorpost of the Lord. In a deep, Bible said, in a deep anguish, Hannah prayed to the Lord and wept bitterly. Hannah bombay and wusmye. It takes prayer to open wounds. And then pay by your womb is closed. And then pay by prayer, may the womb be opened.
2: Amen.
0: Verse 11, and she made a vow, say, Lord, if you only look on your servant mystery and remember me, say, remember me.
2: Remember me.
0: Was a radish, show a quani cow in a tea, wokum, a radish, so be one wa kamedia. Oh, Jesus. He said, I will give him to the Lord all the days of his life, and no razor will be able to use on his head. Was said, Rati Media Crabbe Mount. And Radoba Shami Hewa, me Kumi, and Radi, Suami Kumi, Amania me Kumi, Atitia me Kumu, and I'm Semini Ba, and I'm Semini Juma, and I'm Say Yariente, and Radis Obeshanua Kamedia, and Radi Media Crabbe Mount. And Radi Besha will Christian Yonya. Messiana no Pay Besha Christian Yonya, my Radibeshan Wanyonya.
2: Amen.
0: Whatever will give glory to God, God will honor himself.
2: In Jesus.

0: glory. 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Now the bad ba mama ya. 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God will do it.
1: Amen.
0: God will honor his word
1: in Jesus name.
0: If it is to the glory of God.
1: Amen.
0: And I'm a pay obia would fear me. Says can yes ebe you obia he na be show nyankopon no nyam ko urade be here.
1: Amen.
0: If it will keep glory to God, God will honor it.
1: Amen.
0: If you keep glory, if that child will keep glory to God, God will honor it. And I'm a pay when me obia would fear me. And ye ejuma no na my ebe show nyankopon no nyam urade be here. Obia would fear me and I'm a pay. School, what we look on, what we school be, what in a fiat, but not a pay. Every womb is being opened in the name of Jesus.
1: Amen.
0: Bible said, when you look at the word of God, 1 Samuel chapter 1, verse 9, but it was early morning, they arose and worshiped before the Lord, and they went back to the home, and by it was Elkanah made Lot his wife revive Hannah. That was not the first time they made love. And I'm so my worrying to know so yeah. I want to tell you that hard work does not mean productivity. Hard work does not mean prosperity. Hard work does not mean that you go forward. Hard work, Bible said that the husband, he was doing the night hard work. And I should be a new hunikuno, but there was this night. And Bible said, verse 20, when you some today. Bible said he made Lord and the Lord remembered her. I came to declare to you tonight. I don't know, I'm feeling my spirit.
1: Amen.
0: Bible said
1: that night
0: the Lord remembered. Onyankopon kai se wase me di akra ne bema me de ba ne bema na onyankopon Kai, Bible said the Lord remembered, and on a pay a radibaka.
1: Amen.
0: And we yes to them.
1: Amen.
0: Cassia Rade, overcome,
1: overcome,
0: Rade, overcome,
1: overcome.
0: And we yes to them.
1: Oh, yes.
0: So, Bible said, verse 20, the course of time. Bible said, we are reading first Samuel, chapter 1, verse 20. Bible said, in the course of time, Hannah became pregnant. Hannah became what?
1: Pregnant.
0: Hannah became what?
1: Pregnant.
0: Bible says Hannah nyamuye. Oponi abonte mengo. Bible says Onyankopon. Emere ne ba no Nyankopon kai no Hannah ye dey anyamuye. So we be pregnant. Ewa Yesu demo. Obanyim biema. Ewa Yesu demo. You be pregnant with a child.
1: Amen.
0: You be pregnant with a job.
1: Amen.
0: You be pregnant with finances.
1: Amen.
0: You be pregnant with healing.
1: Amen.
0: Ewa Yesu demo.
1: Amen.
0: A radical nipa. Pregnancy take place when God remembers you. Every barrenness, give praise to fruitfulness. Oh, yes, to them.
1: Amen.
0: Bible said radical. So the course of time, Hannah became pregnant. Bible said not only pregnant, she gave birth to a son. Hannah warrior. Bible said she gave birth to a son. And now you get pregnant. You give birth to your business.
1: Amen.
0: You give birth to your son.
1: Amen.
0: You give birth to your daughter.
1: Amen.
0: And we yes to them.
1: Amen.
0: Barrenness went away. Bonnie be a free. And then pay. We came to speak to somebody. And what in when you say yeah. And so when yeah. Because the wombs are open. And they are free be a more to MPA.
1: Amen.
0: And we yes to them.
1: Amen.
0: Arias,
1: Arias,
0: and
1: Anapay,
0: Arias, in the name of Jesus, I'm a yes, I'm a yes, I'm a yes, I'm a yes, I'm a yes, I'm a yes, I'm a yes, I'm a yes, I'm a yes, I'm a yes, I'm a yes, I'm a yes, I'm a yes, I'm a yes, I'm a yes, I'm a yes, I'm a yes, I'm a yes, I'm a yes, I'm a yes, I'm a yes, I'm a yes, I'm a yes, I'm a yes, I'm a yes, I'm a yes, I'm a yes, I'm a yes, I'm a yes, I'm a yes, I'm a yes, I'm a yes, I'm a yes, I'm a yes, I'm a yes, I'm a yes, I'm a yes, I'm a yes, I'm a yes, I'm a yes, I'm a yes, I'm a yes, I'm a yes, I'm a yes, I'm a yes, I'm a yes, I'm a yes, I'm a yes, I'm a yes, I'm a yes, I'm a yes, I'm a yes, I'm a yes, I'm a yes, I'm a yes

0: 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country see your summer will not come to you on a silver platter bible said and a bombaye and was switch there right was a radical wakua and I'm not paying me but I'm not paying me because I should be our time o shed ye chani wa wari ye che I am my you are pregnant with your summer and I'm a pay when you're summer men pay one say your womb will be opened
1: amen
0: cause you won't be open
1: won't be open
0: say won't be open
1: won't be open
0: ya fru bia ya tumu
1: ya tum
0: and I'm a pay
1: mba
0: say ya ba
1: mba
0: say ya sika
1: mba
0: say ya juma
1: and I'm a pay
0: adie pia
1: ayatum
0: amin sira
1: ewo
0: the bombaya ewo
1: yes
0: Ewo yes lift up your voice
1: oh Lord we pray Abba Father with
0: lift up your voice and pray
1: so
0: I will yes, I will yes, I will yes, I will yes, I will yes, I will yes, I will yes, I will yes, I will yes, I will yes, I will yes, I will yes, I will yes, I will yes, I will yes, I will yes, I will yes, I will yes, I will yes, I will yes, I will yes, I will yes, I will yes, I will yes, I will yes, I will yes, I will yes, I will yes, I will yes, I will yes, I will yes, I will yes, I will yes, I will yes, I will yes, I will yes, I will yes, I will yes, I will yes, I will yes, I will yes, I will yes, I will yes, I will yes, I will yes, I will yes, I will yes, I will yes, I will yes, I will yes, I will yes, I will yes, I will yes, I will yes, I will yes, I will yes, I will yes, I will yes, I will yes, I will yes, I will yes, I will yes, I will yes, I will yes, I will yes, I will yes, I will yes, I will yes, I will yes, I will yes, I will yes, I will yes, I will yes, I will yes, I will yes, I will yes saa ha na ɛnam hɔ nyinaa no ha na ɛkɔba nyinaa yɛsere no yɛdi ne ho fɛ wo no 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
2: Amen.
0: The finances, your financial womb have been closed and to buy your juma, Hana, Hana, then you couldn't want any da. No one received no release spams, but there was no fruits. Who told you that labor alone prospers a man? One that said, Juma didn't quite and many paye. And Kajuma didn't a yanka, kaye for, and Komuna yi awagana. Quatrosen will be sworn your ma obre. So we have woman bia the womb of your business and bia on your ensue ye financial wombs and bia enye ye say healing wombs and bia enye ye womb is a place where things are produced. Womb is a place where there's productivity. Womb is a place where miracles happen. Every president bia ye womb obi ase bia he came out of a womb, so your blessings are in your womb. It is your two womb, that means that your music career cannot come out. Your two womb, what it means that your ministry cannot come out. Hey. You're too umba. 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

0: sofo ma ye juma me kwa nopa yu ya ni nyumre menda ensu mi huso si kase mumbie osofo ma bompa ya bababo ya niye no etas minya yaresa you are the one I came to speak by the power of the Holy Ghost and by the anointing of the Most High God esi adie bia ya tumubia mbie kase ura yeso the womb of my business
1: the womb of my healing
0: ewa yeso de
1: ewa yeso
0: Ewo yes,
1: oh yes,
0: right there, baby, I'm here,
1: baby, I'm here,
0: and I'm a pay, the
1: vampire,
0: Ewo yes,
1: oh yes,
0: my MBA,
1: my MBA,
0: all right, yes,
1: all right, yes,
0: can you,
1: and I'm a pay,
0: and I'm a pay,
1: Ewo
0: yes,
1: oh yes,
0: lift up your voice and pray. I came to pray in the power of the Holy Ghost. I came to pray in the power of God. Say it on the fire, the root of your finances. Ewo yes. Oh God, my God, in the name of Jesus, we are bumping you. Oh yes, oh yes, oh yes, oh yes, oh yes, oh yes, oh yes, oh yes, oh yes, oh yes, oh yes, oh yes, oh yes, oh yes, oh yes, oh yes, oh yes, oh yes, oh yes, oh In the name of Jesus, we are born for you. In the name of Jesus, we are born for you. In the name of Jesus, stand up and pray. I was umpire and you know abrabo wamu ni ambre no umpire. First Samuel chapter 1 verse 10. Tia hana yeah. Bible say in a anguish and Bible say in a deep anguish. Hana prayed to the Lord and she wept bitterly. Hana wept bitterly. Oni ase one suddenness one so. Na so one umpire ma wosoro ambie. Na nyagupa mbie wo yefuma. Odi sa be ko wo ma. Bible said the other day Jabez so sorry no umpire. Our Lord and Master Jesus Christ, Bible says in the Garden of Gethsemane, or Bompire, a man whom you fear, I had the same mocha, and we said, who are true baby, I was who are a true baby, I was who are a question, the other so. Now, what Jeff, I want you a money penny now, who drew some point now, it is time to push for your miracle, it is time to push for the Bible
1: because when Zion traveled, it brought forth. So when true babies were vampire, I want to tell you that all your children will die in your womb. Hana vampire, and kasamu bewo, hana bewo na kasamu bewo. Emri true babies were vampire, ayare sanu emma. So what vampire, ye DNA emma. So what vampire, ejuma emma. What vampire, oma omniye, oma enkomenyo. Bible say hana prayed, and hana pay. Ya vampire wa Yesu demo. Se ora Yesu, ora Yesu, and hana pay. 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Ma wari ye, the vampire, and hana pay. Ma MBA, ma MBA. Every say, wakaime, wakaime, kaime, hana pay. Anapai, anapai, medio, ewa Yesu, bampai, bampai, bampai, bampai, bampai, bampai, bampai,
0: Bible says he was barren. Oba wani ni kunu wari ni kunu wani ni daddy Eden were barren. Labor is no going to productivity. Ya barrenness adie bia wuye bia even for some brow e say you are barren. Adi bi adim fifre, ucha se udim fifre, aye na u bomba na u su, adi an unyam fasu ubia, it is barren. Your job can be barren. Ubeti mi aye juma ya, but the womb of your job is closed. You are barren. Obeti mi aware wari wajanso ne bama, it is barrenness. Unisika, it is financial barrenness. There are various barrenness. Obuoso wanyesika pa, but ayaresa wani bi, it is barrenness.
1: and on the point of me besides, what is the barrenness in your life? When it comes to barrenness, Bible says, "Hana sui, esu chere rade." So while mom pay that financial barrenness, uba yo hear me anadi. So I am here, but no kuwa anadi. It is barrenness. But in Sri Lanka, we are kai nem kof. I say, glory be to God.
2: Glory be to God.
1: We say, we are in Sri Lanka, we our kai nkoa and then we are the back out.
2: Amen.
1: Say God,
2: God,
1: remember me.
2: Remember me.
1: Say Lord,
2: Lord,
1: give me my Samuel.
2: Give me my Samuel.
1: Give me my Samuel.
2: Give me my Samuel.
1: Samuel, you would divorce see our dinshira, Abraham, and Israel. That means that when you give birth, you not give birth to common things. What will come out of your barrenness? It will serve a nation.
2: Amen.
1: It will serve a community.
2: Amen.
1: When you break forth to fruitfulness, I'm not going to be defeated.
2: Amen.
1: Amen.
2: Amen.
1: I want for me to hear me. When I'm be pure, you from my own time.
2: Amen.
1: Amen. And here Saturday. Listen to the word of the Lord. Bible said that night, I cannot make love to the wife. I declare prophetically that this night go and job. Kwaye juma and put this day down. Every barrenness will be open.
2: Amen.
1: You'll be pregnant in the name of Jesus.
2: Amen.
1: See, God works times and seasons. Everybody kasa ane chese nimrenye. I'm not by utiye me. It is not by mistake, no accident in a utiye me. Me jiri se unyangu po wane pa edi man in kofu. 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It is time for every barrenness to be fruitful. Kaso ura yeso.
2: Ura yeso.
1: And I'm not by.
2: And I'm not by.
1: Adie bia.
2: Adie bia.
1: Aye boni.
2: Aye boni.
1: Oh my brabo.
2: Oh my brabo.
1: Me bumpaya.
2: Me bumpaya.
1: Erabo babo ma wo.
2: Erabo
1: ma wo.
2: Erabo ma wo.
1: I will give birth.
2: I will give birth
1: to my Samuel.
2: To my Samuel.
1: I will give birth.
2: I will give birth
1: to my Samuel.
2: To my Samuel.
1: My Samuel.
2: My Samuel
1: will not be common.
2: Will not be common.
1: In the name of Jesus.
2: In the name of Jesus.
1: My Samuel.
2: My Samuel
1: will serve the nation.
2: Will serve the nation.
1: My Samuel.
2: My Samuel
1: will serve the world.
2: Will serve the world.
1: Samuel.
2: My Samuel
1: will serve the country.
2: Will serve the country.
1: Will serve me.
2: Will serve me.
1: In the name of Jesus.
2: In the name of Jesus.
1: Erade. And I'm not paying.
2: And I'm not paying.
1: Bumpaya.
2: Bumpaya.
1: Now
2: war. Jesus.
1: First Samuel, chapter 1, verse 27. Bible said, Hannah said, this child I pray for, and the Lord granted me what I asked for. So, but when I'm a bomb, na urade di ama me
3: amen
1: Bible say faith is a substance of thing hope for ade a wo hu na wo di wo dance e na no pa wo di wo dance
3: amen
1: say urade me dawase
3: dawase
1: bi say juma no
3: bi say juma
1: bie a juma ni ye die no a bie ya funu ma bie sika na bie
3: e
1: wo yes no
3: wo yes
1: ka say urade
3: urade
1: say juma we
3: say juma we
1: bom pa ye
3: pa
1: na wo te ma
3: me
1: urade sa kora we
3: sa kora
1: na me bom pa ye
3: pa
1: na wo te ma me
3: urade This child I pray for. This child I pray
1: your somewhere can only come from God.
3: Amen.
1: You see, Obiabe to be out by your somewhere can come from God.
3: Amen.
1: And so your somewhere will make impact.
3: Amen.
1: Obesira, Obesira, Obusia, Obesira, Obia. This child I pray for.
3: This child.
1: That means that somewhere is prayed for.
3: Hey.
1: Adibu a yebompe na rade de maye. Fe onyami a fe mfiri sura mawa uti minjashi. Osiru bosio.
3: Yeah. First so say adeni.
1: I said there are things it can only come from above. Your summer can come from above. If you need power, if you're ready, it shall be permanent. It shall be permanent. What the Lord has done for me, it shall be permanent. Oh, it shall be permanent. Oh, it shall be permanent. What the Lord has done for me, it shall be permanent. Oh,
3: it shall be permanent.
1: Hey, it shall be permanent.
3: What the Lord has done for me,
1: it shall be permanent. Oh,
3: it shall be permanent.
1: Oh, it shall be permanent.
3: What the Lord has done for me,
1: it shall be permanent.
3: Oh, it shall be permanent.
1: It shall be permanent.
3: What the Lord has done for me,
1: it shall be permanent.
3: Praise
1: the Lord.
3: Hallelujah.
1: I'm a permitted radiance.
3: Hey.
1: If it's a be a
3: pier.
1: If you be a
3: pier.
1: If you be a
3: pier.
1: I was yesterday. I had a sub be a
3: pier.
1: I was yesterday. And it is permanent.
3: It is
1: permanent.
3: Yes,
1: I was. But I was yesterday. And the boy baby out here at Tassana Baptist Church and out here, yeah, Rebecca Johnson, Sabaso Kawa, yourself, Penny Reverend Jonathan Atia, Senior Associate Reverend Amisha Dai, Yakupon Sira, Sabo Power Johnny, baby, I will be a Yakupon Sira, a sum, Makumakon, so Kwasiada, Kwasiada, I am so Makumakon, so 720 near starting Bravo Sum, Bravo Sumono, your adult English service, your adult. 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You use what Tuesday, yes, it's traveling now, your bumper, more so be it, Ubetimus Waba, Tuesday be a bumper, so Paso Black Council, Bibia, Ubabi, we are hot, Bumper Bar, also Paso Huye, Yanoba. Bumpire Tuesday at 9 o'clock. I am bred to be at 9 o'clock. York, your brother, who you to Sua, Yakupobua, 23rd of August, BB Bachelor from Holy Ghost Conference, Holy Ghost Conference, a Bachelor intended, and then you consider 23rd, consider we are, when Yakupon will be Sunny Waters of a Battleship, and Yakupon will be Battles of a Battleship. So put the date 23rd of August, Holy Ghost Conference, when I mean by your son's name, like never before.
4: Sumpa is sending and sending and sending. And sending pa. And you declare that Sumpa is no more in new station. And then you cry. Because we are not going to be able to do it. Sister Mildred from Gambia. Sister Mildred from Enshira. Set Kusip. 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

0: Asia afei ka ye ho awo eye ye share ni mwoma menchire Facebook ne so eye sompa 106.5 FM Accra na wa like page na share ma fo front swenye biya hwe sada ena YouTube ne so eye sompa FM live ni nyina 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
1: 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I said 21 days. Now say on my fire between your car. Now just say I buy a car now on my auction car.
0: 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And now Ora Samuel, Amoa, Edinin, Samuel, Etu, Asuchi, Monse. 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
4: Investigations of this matter have been concluded, and then we presented the matter before Tafo Circuit Court. So today, the accused was brought. We did not take his plea. However, the reason for which he was brought to the court was read out and explained to him in three. I think he appeared with a counsel. So the counsel will be in the best position to also tell him the court procedure. So for today, as I did indicate, we did not take his plea. We only prayed the court to grant us 2 weeks' time so that we will be able to conclude investigations, because there is a lot to be done. We have to conduct post-mortem. We have to engage experts, that's the DVLA technicians or technical officers, for them to examine the vehicle to prove whether or not it was really a brake failure. So the accused has been remanded into our custody, that's the police custody, for him to reappear on 25th of this month, by which time we would have completed our investigations. And as it is, in all fatal cases, we have to send a duplicate case docket to their AG's office for study and advice.
0: His Honor Festus for V Nkunu wano ene eye ojaji niya watine dremu ewe tafo acute court ho ya washe se Clement Ofori yan reminded no na yenya botere fahwehwe ni semusa se se eye break no ofori yan 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
2: Medicine say we had the first time I did it. Osha last year, and now Osha Ghana, a Bokosemua, Kaya, Dia, Yentitan, Osha, majority of operation now, or moving into farming. Oba, our father's at TTIM district, the Dodai aircraft, and the Abra, you are your money, Mama, airborne to our Sagana for say and Papa Manu. 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So, well, I'm a PIR, Akoso Ghana, and the Namiadum, a young Via, and a NPK, and a crab foire, Commander of our benefit.
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2: 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I offend a Sumpa Rhapsody.
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2: A bossu effi Juada, Ecosi, Efiada, and upon what she was seeing upon noon to prepare 8 a.m. to 10 a.m. Anti Shia radio counselors, Reverend Professor Joseph Osafuadu, or your clinical psychologist, now your theologian, our being were Abrabumulim, dear, and your Kosia Guabuaje, and our radio. So, Juada, Ecosi, Efiada, 8 a.m. to 10 a.m. Now, when your Abrabumunyan son, the Bamo do anamo SCCE, the Bibimpo and our Ecoso Abrabumua, I wouldn't name me as a Sawaya, a Yatsi, Nayan Tufu, I was some power rhapsody, so now what do anamo SCCE. In a world filled with pressure, emotional burdens, broken relationships, and silent struggle, Sumpa Rhapsody emerges as a timely and transformative radio counseling program designed to bring healing, clarity, and hope to individuals and families. 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
2: 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So I'm going to
4: Hey, Mido. 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
5: Na me dear, me all time favorite. Eye Yas herbal toothpaste. And then the brush. Abua me ama se say. Menu musua e nyunu. 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Me sen fin fin me biem.
4: Na wunka sa me si ayu fita sa srecha huma. Na e ti brightens. Eye Yas whitening toothpaste. And then the brush. And then me di shimisi.
5: And tina wusi e fee. Na Yas total care gel toothpaste. And then the brush ni dear. E bo wusi hu bain. Demu ni nina. E ma wanumu ye sham.
4: Oh yes, and Kretrodo. Yas Herba, Yas Whitening, and the Yas Total Care Gel Toothpaste, and then the brush, and we see Chamfa.
5: So we open the door to a one crying ha. From Leicester Ghana Limited, and was 050-161-9588. Leicester Ghana Limited, and the Yas Toothpaste, and then the brush, abejaso, abeboye.
6: Mommy's and daddies, do you know that education plays an important role in the development of your child? 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We offer British and GES curriculum, and we have other extracurriculum activities like swimming lessons, taekwondo, ballet, and all the activities you can think about. 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Remember, the opening time is 6:30 a.m. and the closing time is 6:30 p.m. Wow, this is amazing. Three Butterfly School can be located at East Legon, 8 Popo Street. 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
10: 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Yedi abro, Monday to Friday, 1 p.m. to 3 p.m. sharp. Oh, ne sheshe so. 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
11: 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In the stillness of the morning, before the noise of the day begins, there is a sound rising. A sound of prayer, a sound of power, and a sound of victory.
12: 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I was some party, Vinny, some paradus.
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13: 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What AP?
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14: 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It dino ko pa. Enti ya declare say Sumpa is no more a new station. 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

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I'm a man. I'm a man. I'm a man. I'm a man. I'm a man. I'm a man. I'm a man. I'm a man. I'm a man. I'm a man. I'm a man. I'm a man. I'm a man. I'm a man. I'm a man. I'm a man. I'm a man. I'm a man. I'm a man. I'm a man. I'm a man. I'm a man. I'm a man. I'm a man. I'm a man. I'm a man. I'm a man. I'm a man. I'm a man. I'm a man. I'm a man. I'm a man. I'm a man. I'm a man. I'm a man. I'm a man. I'm a man. I'm a man. I'm a man. I'm a man. I'm a man. I'm a man. I'm a man. I'm a man. I'm a man. I'm a man. I'm a man. I'm a man. I'm a man. I'm a man. I'm a man. I'm a man. I'm a man. I'm a man. I'm a man. I'm a man. I'm a man. I'm a man. I'm a man. I'm a man. I'm a man. I'm a man. I'm a man. I'm a man. I'm a man. I'm a man. I'm a man.

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Bob, Bob, Bob, Bob, Bob, Bob, Bob, Bob, Bob, Bob, Bob, Bob, Bob, Bob, B

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I'm not here. I'm not here. I'm not here. I'm not here. I'm not here. I'm not here. I'm not here. I'm not here. I'm not here. I'm not here. I'm not here. I'm not here. I'm not here. I'm not here. I'm not here. I'm not here. I'm not here. I'm not here. I'm not here. I'm not here. I'm not here. I'm not here. I'm not here. I'm not here. I'm not here. I'm not here. I'm not here. I'm not here. I'm not here. I'm not here. I'm not here. I'm not here. I'm not here. I'm not here. I'm not here. I'm not here. I'm not here. I'm not here. I'm not here. I'm not here. I'm not here. I'm not here. I'm not here. I'm not here. I'm not here. I'm not here. I'm not here. I'm not here. I'm not here. I'm not here. I'm not here. I'm not here. I'm not here. I'm not here. I'm not here. I'm not here. I'm not here. I'm not here. I'm not here. I'm not here.

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0: 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Techima. Some power GD phone in arm running in. And let's see that for now. What you for cry? Coupon as said, dear man, and yes, yes, I wouldn't say what you might do is on a day. She appeal be Israel. And it's baby be a ubia. Yes, I would hear some part. Did you phone in arm rainer? More quab, more quab, more quab.
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0: a Pacho Minti, one of my. Sompa agidi fo nyina mre ni ne ye live e osompa 106.5 FM Accra is as we live e osompa 101.1 FM ye takwa sompa 103.3 FM ye takwa di e sompa 93.1 FM ye Kumasi is as we live e osompa 106.1 FM Tichiman sompa agidi fo nyina mre e market ya pa

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Enti ya declare say Sumpa is no more a new station. Enye new kra. Because Urem we say see an what na bebe ya jet be brat we go urem baby kura. 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Ayasem. 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

0: 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wa yiri tiri nwi Hey, I wish I had been on the phone for you. The echo drone, no. That be our case. Well, whom I remember, Bob Dimo. Also, Papa, what about that time? 3.1. Well, whom Dana, Mamma, Baba, what is that? The American, sir. Send your TBA, Ubisia, dear. A more favorable call from, and now finally, Ubiwu. Now, when I make sure, young Paul can say, be with Job, woman, Mamma, making Kirby, be a craving free ho. Send your TBA, you will surely die. Would you be as in Runina, no be? Some who could not do be as you were there, and my rankers be a dear rankers, whom one more, and nature house. You can deceive nature. Some boy. Oh, I drew away. I will know how well young who did Debia, dear, your son for her fine. But yes, here, I drew ye. Pa Bema, or by Drew Bribia, I saw young one drew. Now so war pre. Never to sell any say, was it 969 years? Kaka crab number two salenya, 1,000 years. as we win. When Yanko Ponyane, yes, Christo Ponyane, Lazos, we free of Mono. One's hang. Or here is the Kia. Was one quite Nasson, your will to her, they have a foul, a old brass will be woo. Or tennis would be soon. Or here is the Kia, oh, soon, soon, soon, what you rather won't kai. Me, we, what you might hope say. Yeah, I was okay. My mom, 15 years increment. I come on now. 15 years in the day, Wango. Walk away. Until we are there, we'll be okay. Okay, Mamma, here, 14:5. When Uncle Paul Cassim, you will say, Sir, was something not to her. Sir, was something not at her. When Uncle Paul say, Wonder was sat to her. Was there a thing over there? That's what I say. Wase past tense nyamen kasa fe no be sa onkwa na o ya ore ore wote aso de mu bom paja penyin tse no nyankopo se wona no wase to ho aha sa wase me nyamen kasa fe no be sa onkwa na o nyankopo se wona 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

0: 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Ah, I asked him. Oh, Yanni, why everyone was swimming with a tree in temper? Yet, a tree in temper. Nah, Ben Messica on the same. I don't know what I saw that cram up for
1: you.
0: What did you go so? I feel what then chance he be go so. Now I can't tell somebody in the communion. About them, sir, would you come in your name? Your man, you come in. Ah, what bad
2: actor? You don't want to go.
0: Ah, nah, bear me, see, come on, and say, I don't know what's here for that crime after you. What did you go so? I feel what then chance you go so. Now I can't tell somebody in the communion. About them, about them, about them, about them. About them, sir. Who did communion? You man, did communion? Ah,
1: what bad actor?
0: About them, about them, about them, sir. Who did communion? You man, did communion? Ah,
1: what bad actor?
2: What was wrong?
1: Ah,
0: Eddie Ohiano. Ni a penny party, a good good. 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

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I'm not sure. What do you mean? I'm not sure. I'm not sure. I'm not sure. I'm not sure. I'm not sure. I'm not sure. I'm not sure. I'm not sure. I'm not sure. I'm not sure. I'm not sure. I'm not sure. I'm not sure. I'm not sure. I'm not sure. I'm not sure. I'm not sure. I'm not sure. I'm not sure. I'm not sure. I'm not sure. I'm not sure. I'm not sure. I'm not sure. I'm not sure. I'm not sure. 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I'm not sure. 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I'm not sure. I'm not sure. I'm not sure. I'm not sure. I'm not sure. I'm not sure. I'm not sure. I'm not sure. I'm not sure. I'm not sure. I'm not sure. I'm not sure. I'm not

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1: greening should be part of development itself. Our local authorities, developers and businesses can help create demand for green spaces while Ghanaian producers should be equipped to supply that market and pursue export opportunities. That means continuing to build the quality standards, finance, market access needed to compete. We are all stakeholders in this enterprise. Training institutions can develop the skills the sector needs. Financial institutions can support viable enterprises. The private sector can develop markets, and movements such as this one can continue bringing the industry together and making its possibilities visible. Ladies and gentlemen, how can we make Ghana greener while creating businesses and livelihoods? That is the question for the team today, which is Green Means Business. And I see a fund in the topic, and it allows us to answer the question in many practical and effective ways. A greener Ghana begins with how we understand and care for the environment around us.
0: Mampeni abedi echire Professor Jane Nana Opoku Ajima na ebusunya yeti se okasa yi.
2: Enye sadie waho wabo green no. 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We the Green Legal Association. 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
3: And that is where you come in as young lawyers and aspiring lawyers. And let me congratulate all the battle lawyers who are passing my own darling special assistant, Kofi Abochi. I wonder how he managed with all the assignments. We also know how in getting involved and helping our people to understand so that they can make the right decisions. This is a golden opportunity. It's the Almighty Himself who blessed us to take the environment. We have the numbers to carry out those consequential changes that this country has been longing for many, many decades. and let us not miss the opportunity. This is a golden opportunity. A lot of you volunteer. Join the secretary, join the committee of experts, and let us work to build this fair and just society that we all deserve. Now let me quickly come to some of the foreign policy landmark decisions that we have seen at the global stage. So President Mahama is the African Union champion for reparative justice. For the first time in the history of the world, he led the international community.
2: Na ewie no anso ho enye ono nko ne koy se dwumadie no guest of anesa no wo mbe kasa wase no na nana oye bampo ado ma me no wo ka ho na ewie no wo de tudwa se we no e aloya fo nkuma wo no meje ntete 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ho eba
4: out of vacuum by whoever holds power, it continues, and the beneficiary of our legal order of our governance are the sovereign people. And the true source is stated in Article 1-1 of our constitution. The sovereignty of Ghana resides in the people of Ghana, in whose name and for whose welfare the powers of government are to be exercised in the manner and within the limits laid down in this constitution. I also refer to Tufor and Attorney General, and also refer to your theme on upholding legal ethics in political leadership and in government, the role of lawyers. It is not an abstract, it is a daily discipline. And I can't count the number of times, and I'm sure for all of us here, that one has had to apply the law in administration, in governance.
2: And to some in your honor, what you need to say about what you want to say, baby, I'm going to say, I'm going to say, I'm going to say, I'm going to say, I'm going to say, I'm going to say, baby, I know how I went to me, Mura. Never some say, many penny, I'm going to say, oh, Juma, dear, would you?
0: Yantua prem to break a sienso, young copiamo, ewo, a year, a woman, sia, and same, emwe. 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
5: 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campus mo is illegal commercialization of school admission
0: yera Kofi Rafael amanense wa woto ane kasa so e na wodi tudo a chemu se adwuma ku e fe no Edu Park Prospectors Ghana Limited eye National Council of Parent Teachers Association of Ghana wo mo nim se adwuma ku e enu nti se wo ya wofo a hwe nso ye
5: Mano so no chiri no years for so no dem aka no ye fans hosa ma ya de de but aboa de okuna no otwa ni tipre kopa enti ye hu se processor Ghana no ahye years achi security text messages kwa mo fans nya awofo nyina text messages kwa no eh wanwa WhatsApp and other platforms directing innocent first year parents say omuntwa 1617 Ghana cedis for metal trunk or suitcase plastic chop box massive church mattress massive church pillows no a ombeji no school campus mo ena ye bo years for na baso se o ma ya de say o metima issue disclaimer no o ma twa o ma free prospective Ghana in share no ho ma 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legal and administrative powers to warn and sanction any head of school who allows said illegal sales on campus. No one take immediate action against company in Ankasa and the entity using our Moji Shomudi and logo a default appearance. I saw more punish you, almost said the bayer. I'm not sure, Maswan. We'll be quite quiet, Sadina. Obi'll say, I should check a say over where you are. You found one show.
0: Yera Kofi Bentel, Rafael, Wamanensi, wow. What one Kasa Suna or did two judge him say, we are say away. And Tezukoko will be a numan so I need a journey at Tifita. 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
1: Oh yes, and Kretrodo. Yas Herba, Yas Whitening, and the Yas Total Care Gel Toothpaste, and the brush, Abuzian Chamfa.
2: 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For Leicester Ghana Limited, and was 050 161 9588.
0: Leicester Ghana Limited, and the Yas Toothpaste, more who do, and the brush, Abejaso, Abeboy.
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3: And you want here, passengers, a gumikai. A Hana do one aircrow.
4: Hey, and this aircrow in the bottom of the moon.
5: And yet the moonpa. The Sessadia, a Duchem Atlantic International University, America Memo, about Dr. Dujan Fi Babasu, honorary degree as a professor in biology in herbal medicine. It is said here, I am Saro, I am more. Oh, Miss Minim, wife, your copa war. 1 year, 1 city. Nielsen between 1 and 8 years canoe. And Miss Mikonesina and Shadam Koye, na a Sakakra. She said, what Pedro Mama, what young Bem
4: Connection,
3: what you are about the crow? Stroke so dear, or found small. Chessa, I did the one who any yes, no. Yari B.I. Tatia, ever Dr. Tamdasu and the so. Diabetes, hepatitis B, prostate, hypertension, malaria. Yari B.I. Kumasi say,
6: oh, opposite government school.
3: And then Krahanso, Obe Pim, or Pokuase, Mayra Kwanoso. For a doctor, 0244-774-282.
6: And then 0500-727215.
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0: 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Na baby, you must be screening. Emma Huni, etuasia. 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Anasa a kidney, a liver problem. 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Any ebra end point homeopathy clinic. 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
9: 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I offend a Sumpa Rhapsody.
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9: A bossu effi a juada, ecosi a fiada, and upon what you see an uponum du pepe. 8 a.m. to 10 a.m. Antishia radio counselors. 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Our bay were a brabumulim dear. Any Akusia Guabuaji. And we radio so. A juada ecosi. 8 a.m. to 10 a.m. Na ubenya abrabo mu nyansa. 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In a world filled with pressure, emotional burdens, broken relationships, and silent struggle, sompa rhapsody emerges as a timely and transformative radio counseling program designed to bring healing, clarity, and hope to individuals and families. 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Yepesa abrabo. The person who didn't dear Ebobra, the person is Sue, Auntie Shannon Song, a Juada Ecosi, if you had 8 a.m. to 10 a.m. and Opebia, Nitia, some power rhapsody, now a brabo Ebessa, some power rhapsody, yet you need a so abroad, some power rhapsody,
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8: 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What do you mean, kiki unfi ho? 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
0: 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Paul a one man tem was in the camfo. 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Gabri Udru and Kransa, some panenti 2.7 Nebino, a life. 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
2: Hello.
0: What do you some power? 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
2: A friend Emilia, Central Police Station.
0: Central Police Station. Kuma said the anu ana send crying.
2: Aha, you were takurade.
0: 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We are singing it you.
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0: 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I
3: offer my uncle bed.
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3: Oh,
0: mo,
3: I am your mama. Oh, yeah,
4: mama. Yeah,
0: so what did
3: mama? Oh, yeah, Baku family. Otis at one.
0: Okay,
3: away from
0: oh,
3: I'm a new Miamo. Nana Bushena,
0: Yako.
3: Now, Yanko Poy, I don't know that time would be over Sena. Right now, sir, on Shahab. Now, on my Adropa, my infancy, I'm going to create you.
0: Me,
3: you can't, I'm afraid.
0: I'm in shrub.
3: I'm
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1: amen
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3: good afternoon
1: good afternoon
3: I don't know if it's legal my friend is Sammy
1: Sammy is legal mboko de
3: Na
1: a horse on pa ni feeling it is an oho.
3: Yeah, fine, papa.
1: Wonderful.
3: Thank you, baby.
1: Yeah, Michelle. You too,
3: okay,
1: we
3: are in a ma doctor will be a co. I will be a fellow or 2 minutes.
1: Okay, yeah, now the mea bonus are made
3: up. The doctor or 2 minutes.
1: Aha, okay. Oh, young co.
3: Okay. My doctor will be a few uncle and a mea ya.
1: Oh. 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
0: 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Hello. 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
3: Yeah.
0: Who are some people? Who didn't be afraid of you?
3: Because I'm
0: afraid of you. Because I'm afraid of you. But you're not afraid of me.
3: Yeah, but
0: you're not afraid of me.
3: Ah.
0: Yeah, but phone no na amansa nyina nte wonka
3: credit be card is me number 0596 75 86 1.
0: Yeah, then na si ya ma ya wet say ti wo so
3: akwaye operation
0: why wo na wakwaye operation
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0: 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His Excellency. Yera John Dramani Mahama and some of the two jar wabo MMDCs for Abasono Ebini.
1: They know what the most important things to them are. And so in the past, when governments kept the common fund in Accra and spent it from Accra, you could see that it slowed down development. This time, I give an edict that 80% of the common fund must be transferred directly to the districts. I want to commend the finance minister. He releases on time. And so the assemblies are getting their funds. We're giving them the guidelines to build chips compounds, to build classroom blocks, use some sort of sanitation. 5% should go to persons with disability. Please, persons with disability, release their money. Don't use it for anything else. Give their money to them. And then we have this 24-hour market. And then we have legacy projects. They're supposed to use part of the money to finish abandoned projects within their districts. And I must say that in most of the districts, the DCEs and MCEs are doing very well. The progress of work, you go visibly, people are happy that they are seeing developmental projects progressing at a pace that makes them happy. Let me commend the contractor on the 24-hour market. I know he had some setbacks because of the clay ground. And so they had to take some time to stabilize the ground before building.
0: Wei eye mampeni His Excellency Yera John Kwame Dramani Mahama na yeti so odi abasubo yi ekwo ede ama aban na musifo emu akrachefo emu maiwa na afensu no mantema ohro mu nyina aboa ama na mamu yi etimi aso ganafo ani amenne ye bonu eye chobo yi
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3: Across the country, one issue came up very strongly. That is, no one was happy about the road in their neighborhood. And you made it a point that when given the opportunity, you would make the kind of investment that we've never seen before. Your Excellency, I must say that the kind of investment you are putting into the road infrastructure of our country has never ever been seen in our lifetime. The largest ever road infrastructure project, perhaps at a particular time in Africa, is taking place in Ghana. Projects that in the past that will require a lengthy discussion and borrowing to the neck of our country are now being done on the account of the Ghanaian people.
2: Ano na Yera Gavin Kwame Abuja, wamai suafu wa wewe akwani akwani tempo wa honsa nso, wabwe huja, no wa kire de enti a wo kasa mampani aye investment e wo ya kwan mu no
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5: 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So we had too many buses in the system but in deployment. There was an on-lending arrangement to ensure that the trotters take over the buses and run so that we push out the trotters to the periphery of the city. Beautiful concept. However, the on-lending arrangement started with the pricing of $80,000 to $85,000. By the time the buses came, the prices had shot up to over $240,000. That was the beginning of the problem that the trotters, the GPR, they just protested. This is not a deal that we had way back in 2016. So these were some of the problems that, but beyond that, you've taken over, you've seen problems, you are supposed to deal with it. Look, I need the police for enforcement. I need a minister for roads to ensure that the road infrastructure is also ready for the BRT arrangement. Mm-hmm. Then the local government minister to ensure that all the MMDCs are properly aligned.
2: And kane meye edeman kran yura Muhammad Ajesuwa ene wo bo sa semisi se DC wo ho posifo no wo ho wonu ma hwe akwane akwantempo ho nsam so tina e wo ho ansa na city guard fo aba ne no ne gise mampani na wakwa kwohye se munye wo yansa ewiye no ene wote si trotrofo no so de so na de okai ni
5: population that we have, you know, what do we want at the city? You are providing transportation system that will be so efficient in moving people from one place to the other in a very convenient, fast manner. That's what we wanted. You have a small capacity vehicles on the road that are choking the streets. The introduction of the Ilolo is the bigger buses, just to introduce a high occupancy buses, you know, so that will reduce the fleet of vehicles on the road, consequently reducing traffic and moving a lot of people outside. So we cannot manage the city as it is by promoting the use of smaller occupancy vehicles like trotters in Accra. The whole essence of bringing in the bigger buses is to push the trotters to the periphery of the city so that they will bring the people to the borderline of the periphery of the city, and then the buses will bring the people into the city. Just also be mindful that urbanization is real. By 2050, 70% of the global population will be living in an urban area.
2: And one day, why a projection? Sa yere swa enru babiti sa 2050 o. 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
4: Talking about the results, we would say that this year we've seen a bit of an improvement in the core papers. Usually we put out statistics for the a comparative study of the performance of the candidates over the period, a 4-year period, and we realized that for all the papers there has been a slight improvement except for English language, where the performance has dipped. For the past 4 years, there's been a gradual decline in the performance of candidates in English language. For the other core subjects, we've had quite some improvement in the performance. So, math, for example, last year, between A1 and C6, we had 48.73%. But this year, we are 60.75% in the performance of the candidates in core mathematics. For English language, last year it was 69%. This year it came down to 62.40%. Then we have for integrated science, last year it was 57.74%, this year 62.08%. And social studies is the one that has made that significant improvement, 55.82%, has increased to 78.04%. So that tells you that for all the other core papers, there's been some improvement, but English language has unfortunately dipped.
0: Wei eye kasamafua wakasa edema eye West African Examination Council WAEC juma kuonu ani ate se danu dwade yi obeyi nsem yi ano
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6: The data shows that 57,259 candidates fall within this category. Of this number, 3,372 did not sit for the exams. 35,382 obtained a score of 9 in English, in either English language or mathematics, and 18,505 obtained a score of 9 in both English language and mathematics. Government has taken a deliberate decision to ensure that these young people are provided with an appropriate pathway to continue their education. Accordingly, candidates who obtain a score of 9 in either English language or mathematics or in both subjects will be allowed to access the self-placement system and select from schools and programs with available vacancies.
2: Emma ebinu mokura mfasoro kwa enkodano wo machenchina.
6: We therefore encourage these candidates and their parents not to lose hope. They should take advantage of the self-placement opportunity and select from the options available to them. However, the 3,372 candidates without results will not be placed at this stage. These candidates will be given a second opportunity to resit the examination, after which they can progress along the appropriate educational pathway placement.
2: No, hey, you're a

0: fo omo enansuo eni eye wamanfo a wo nomo ekodi nkomo ebi ni ayalolo bus services no obo ananko ho na ebra ye re kokopie mu ho nomo no ana ohun se da bi ayalolo buses yi omo office ni bi ewo eye madina nanso ehun jumedie edie no sempa nete ye enam so ma bra wo konense ntrofo kan ho pa ema okoko he senye buses no na pomodin esifa etie na obra owie ni inspection no wakasaye yentie ni nsem ni bi
1: we want to sit with the interior minister and then the IGP and his team and see if it is possible that at peak hours from 6 a.m. to 9 a.m. in the morning one of the lanes on the dedicated and on the opposite side can be dedicated to Ayalolo so that they will move fast. And I see the IGP has bought a lot of bikes for the MMTU guys. And I see them park the bikes at traffic light and they're watching us as we pass. If we can have each bike leading one bus between the hours of, you know, 6 a.m. and 9 a.m. to really ensure that it is safe and then provide advance warning to oncoming vehicles on the major routes. And we can designate the major routes.
0: And when Chireno, Greater Accra Passenger Transport Executive, Acting Managing Director, Eyera Awudu Dauda, Wanonso Kasaye, Yentie Nisema, Wadeto Swafonu Enimini Ebi.
2: Much and chunk of this usually goes into four. So for instance, you could make like 1 million Ghana cedis. 90% of the 1 million Ghana cedis goes strictly into four. Because you're not buying, you're not getting four from anywhere. Unlike other jurisdictions where probably you rely on court fee and other matters in order to augment the operation. Here, you would have to go and buy your own four. So how would you get that four? So once you get the 1 million Ghana cedis, let's say per week, you realize that 90% goes strictly into that. So you must resort to other means of getting money to do that. Fortunately for us, about 8 months when we came, 80 buses that we inherited, which were operational on the corridors. Now we have repaired over 48 buses, including this one that we have around here. So giving you a figure of like 128 buses.
0: And some way you see here, dano ebnadano ena yebo ohubi ede emamu
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3: Once the number of candidates increases using the standardized system, which requires more or less that 4% will always have a grade 9 in every subject, you calculate 4% of the candidates, you have almost about 25,000, you know. So invariably, if those who have 9 in maths are different from those who have 9 in English, you're likely to have 8% not making the having 9 in maths and English, right? In all, let me indicate that I think that our call was that there must be consistency in every policy. The policy must define the criteria for qualifying to benefit. That criteria is still not codified enough in the Free Senior High School policy document.
2: Ebra wakasa wie ye no. Kasamafo a wono ena wakasa de ma eya soya. Ehwe ye humesu ansam soyera. Hasmin Muhammad. Wono so kasae.
4: We have a MOU with the private schools. That MOU existed even last year, where we are given equal treatment. The same sponsorship package government is giving to the students in the public schools, that same sponsorship kit they are going to enjoy. The only difference is that they wouldn't have the luxury to be in a boarding school. It is just going to be day. We are bringing in the private schools because we want to open up the space. Even if you look at the data the CSSPS system declared, there's still a lot of vacancy in some of the public schools. Vacancy even far exceed the number of candidates. And even if all the candidates who sat in the exams were to even pass, there will still be vacancy for them. The only challenge with this problem is just that people are looking for the allied school, and the allied schools are being over. There's oversubscription in this allied school.
2: Dano Bradano, ana nkomoi, ebeto opronso asompaka se ye bo obi kire mu asabre yi ye timun.
1: Afe yantu abnada korona so ne yemfa benadansi, ne yenwura mu eda wukuada. 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
5: monetary expenses or value when it comes to the life and welfare of our citizens. That is something that we agree completely. Thirdly, and I think quite importantly, is also that in this whole thing, transparency is absolutely important. Value for money is important. If you take the figures that the ministry has put out, the ministry is suggesting that they spend close to 50 million Ghana cedis to evacuate close to 2,000 Ghanaians. If you do the arithmetic, it takes...
1: Ano eye yewura bugina po ewie ya no wose sase mu ya worker no ero kuje to blocka wo de media no so no de bia ya active ene e posu wo online kra na obi hunu ka mo boy ne nsesa e ka echiri
5: it will be useful for the ministry to put out the details. I think it is very much in the interest of the ministry, government, transparency, good governance, and our nation for us to know exactly what has gone into this kind of expenditure. We, the minority, as far back as a month and a half ago, have acted pursuant to the provisions of the Right to Information Act, requested for the details of this expenditure, an itemized bill, if you want, and we've even filed questions in Parliament.
1: Well, no, Ura, my Ghana, I'm not sure about you. Committee, now, if I'm on a name, one Wakaho, we're ranking member, Nemundon Kumanum, you're a Samuel, a Bujinapo, and our tenant came.
2: Na, Swafo, no, and I would die if he's a bambo and Samano, you're a Muntaka Mubarak. What do you have to do, Tremusa? And Quada, Womotro, West Africa Senior High School Certificate Examination, no. Yantimian Formu, our bambo, Jumakum, Ninano, Etresa, Womorizos, no. Ebin one ma brony friend forge. Omo forgery. Ebin so fry as a doctor. Omo ye beef mu di biko kanho. Emwa aunt me ammo went me unqualify wa mo. Amo man ra bambon semu. When I'm self quinyanuso, etu en kwadafu say.
6: We are seeing some serious trend. This is the security for our Umoko training. I have documentation. Here we have documentation. They say, we'll be do school now. We'll be do training now. And also, your first certificate be out there, my be on. You can check it with Wayek. And it's so shocking. Say, anybody be able to afford you or more results. I don't know how they just think, say, you remember what do any police? You remember what do any prisons? You remember what do any immigration? You remember what do any fire service? You remember what do any narcotics control commission? You remember what do any armed forces? That certificate, I would demand, would you say, you can check? I don't know how people can just imagine. Now, a brayer woman, now, I'm going to call first 2 weeks. You got said, I'm going to say brayer, you know. Uber caro box, now, they, why are you, now, why are you waiting, now, you got your certificate, now, fraud, also a pamo. And as we speak, many have been dismissed from the training, what you call, because they have doctored their resources. Why? I didn't know, so, Ebasa.
2: Interior Minister Yera Mohammed Muntaka Mubarak. 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
7: Yes, last week, trusted, and it's very bad. Customers are complaining because first, when they increase rent, it's not up to trusted, maybe 3 cedi, 4 cedi. But last week, the price raised from 12 cedi. It was very bad. And the customers, maybe they have budget of 10 bars that they want to buy. By the time they will reach here, it will reduce to 8-6. So it's affecting our sales and stuff.
8: It has been increased, but I know the dollar is down, but I don't know why. Maybe the price of the clinker or maybe something like that, I don't know. But when you go to the factory, they will tell that the price has been increased. So that is what is going on now.
1: And Black Abraham, one word, Regis, men still ho. And then Master Solomon, and I want more cancer, I say me. I want more treachery and say more. Now, a devil cried out Corona, Ebushe. My young Trasway, Nefe, Yungura, Sadia, a Corso, Ewokumas, Nanway a placement to Corona. As we have for now, one more year, she could now or her baby, yet do all my to senior high chrono. And a neighbor, my stranded. Now, no, you're a Michael, who's a baby, or no, and a da a bass anti memoir. So I computerized placement system, no one, one, one, a dano. And a bit of muscle, one more tears cast still, one more money in your baby, and also share. Mutiama, why, and I'm going to musica. Nanyadia, one mutia musica. One more year, be free.
9: No, they are not paying money. You have to go out. It's not compulsory. You have to go out, print your forms and everything and come. We don't take money yet. What I'm even collecting, everything is free of charge. We don't do any money taking here. If somebody is taking money outside, those who are here in the morning, I even disgrace somebody here. He came to me on the table. I told everybody here that when it comes to you to ask you that he can help, you don't mind the person. I've even sacked another person from this place. So those who are collecting money here, if you give any money to anybody, it's at your own peril. Yeah.
1: Sir. O jeje ahun no obi dia o ti your own pair no na chese ye wa ope na wa jai ama yaje wo wei eh da wukuada
2: Na yawada no eye ya eni ya foda. 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
10: And with that, I'm referring to their statutory framework and also their finances. Mr. Chair, if we do not write into the constitution, the office of the special, however it is called, we are going, presidential team and I have on revamping the entire, we have combed entire jurisdictions of almost every country in the world, and we have come to our home. We write it in the constitution, you fetter it with this whole nest, we are going to grow. Number two, you not grant it financial independence, and this we have firmly tied our waist together. We either succeed together or we fall together. If you do not grant financial and tie the institutions from budgetary restraints, we are going, and so we propose. I think before.
2: Nikasa ye chire nuwa sansu di tujwa chire muse anke ube nyase ose timi yanshishe ebi di tuho se ye pao suwe nibi se o mame sum ewa ben mwa ewa se ye kwa nechi ni ye kwa he neja padi ya wa yenu bebi o nye mwa edifri ye enonsu beti mabwa ama katashashe ni proya empembe brenan ekosu wa ben munu etuo etimi echa.
10: This is of legislation. We are going because to require institutions like Yoko and OS to secure convictions before we are able to go after unexplained world. That's rather cut for us. So, and then, which is also very good, the reverse bonus clause. The presumption of corruption should be where it is very clear that the person is unable to explain their wealth as much to their love sources. So if we mount this presumption, then it will be up to the person to set aside the presumption by saying, I have all four means of income to support this kind of lifestyle. This is not a shortcut around legal processes or due processes. It is rather, you explain to us how it came about these resources.
2: In same way, you see, Dano, Yawadano, and Kramantemu and Musei, so mpaka seyebu obi mane muo enene mimini deyi yeti huu edi ya mamu in.
1: Sa ya wada krona yaone ya adano. 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
11: Ownership must produce public value. Every institution represented here must demonstrate with credible evidence the value that it has created for the Ghanaian people. When I met chief executives in March 2025, I made it clear that we were resetting the relationship between governments and its enterprises. I said that persistent losses could no longer be quietly absorbed into the national budget. And
1: what? Was it Womone Abayin Yumani Yinesia, Nefri Neko, and Yaboka, Abayin Yen Tuno Husubiu? We, Aya Dayawada, the Ghanaman Penny, His Excellency John Dramani Mahama, Wane, one way did that. 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
1: 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fan and la. 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
1: a woman come with Sansia, country, or say, Wabumu and a Cherewado. Now, when you're pano, crack, I say, oh, really, we are, sir, yet you, and what's when your fortune spread, now the firm, and could honestly, and no, and a warm up, and ten tough of Rubia, fortune spread, you know, and a vitamins womb. Vitamins and also American A womb, D womb, E womb, B6, B12, show, folic acid, the same womb. 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And also, just a doctor, war, panier, nebby, or benya be a war, next we be war, fortune spreading them. 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
2: Anybody who attempts to take anyone out of the Zongo communities, you will have to take off my head first before you can do that. So I just want to assure you that the journey of working to redevelop the place is not about taking anyone out of the community. It's about redeveloping the place. And it is perfectly possible to redevelop it with everybody still in that community.
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4: We started the two-day Resetting Ghana tour, and it's a 10 of the Upper West. And this is the first day, and normally on the first day, we do inspections of ongoing projects within the region. This road is one of the most important roads. When we're doing the selection of the big push projects, we prioritize roads that link regional capitals. And this is one of the roads that link the Upper East regional capital with the Upper West region. And so it's a very important road. Indeed, it's been in very poor condition since our father's time. My father and Imori Gala were friends, and as a young child, I used to come along this road to go to Tumu to visit his friend. And people believe that this road will never, ever, ever, ever be done. I believe that today we can see that in just some
0: way. Aye, His Excellency Yerura John Dramani Mahama, na yeti se wadi semi editu jadano ifyede ye nrei. 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
5: Munda dinam se mena foreign call. Hello.
6: Hello, Papa. What do bad do be a new? Sasa se me fill London. Echo USO.
5: Eh, and I no crowd who cry for me by mania.
6: Na papa mo hot say.
5: A radiad mahabako.
6: Nana no could you just see? Echo bosom penemo. Dear Watoma densi hunya manonso. Wash a hodie.
5: Oh, wash a ho. Echoba. Messi or Bodjuma cross like an enwa. Now what do US want some man for Bundin Sana?
6: Eh, Papa, US a hakuradie. Nana could you just see company limited at Jibe Bia. One more Holland, Germany, France, Italy, London, Canada. A bad dancing on your madia. Obia sin and no could company limited. Namatisa will be a depot, siebi, ewakasua. A one will be a good to a dancing on your ma. Na ayano crapapa.
5: Oh, ayano crapa. A police station in Chenhua.
6: Hey, a kuoba sempre monono. On your mereda.
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6: Afedia Sompa no trendy o. 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And yet new cry because
7: Omi
6: akwa ye futu sem no so and then so it will be can and pa you said you about when you know you triase na yen sensen so sa na krobia sante kotoko se minyawo amayo ase matia madam e hoso Mrante hini ya buwa fereketa chao bema. 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And Tim Perry for the Abreng one, one near Bequai. Almost had the Abequapa.
8: Yenina, yet, yes, umpa.
6: I was a four of whom ye.
8: Yenina, yet, yes, umpa.
6: Nipa will now be prawo. Nipa will now walk for a catacher by my message. Oh, who ye one home? The Barbara Briaka. Show who ye dear Yancupo Crabbe Momo. Sandy Pano, what in the
9: morning?
6: Sumpa, Sumpa. What a monument was this you know on your bonnet? Our dear Guya, now walk with ye. No, no, no, what chino? Men have a catch the war. And they do not cheat. I assem. Our dear mo, be bearded mo. Ya na as he see it, our womb, then ye. 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
0: 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A year bar, a bill which you were near Jano, or here, Penny as half, but Papa quite more brown fringing.
2: So, Pana, you treat
0: on the cast and your bedroom. 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
1: Yeah. 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
0: We make instructions. Say, Yango, I said, one may come. Does he come? No, me, your program, my program, I said. And does he come home?
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